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2: 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What's it like in New York City?
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It's been a while since I've been in a crowd like this. Stay off the wall, don't think, just talk. Pray no one says a name on this.

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1: Yeah, we are out here having a good day.
0: We want to start the day with breaking records.
1: Okay.
0: We're not breaking records.
1: No.
0: We will tell you about a YouTuber who did a Rubik's Cube in the sky.
1: Whoa. In the sky.
0: Yeah, we'll tell you more about it and what record he broke coming up next.
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0: Well, if you like them dangerous, you'll like this 23-year-old YouTuber who jumped out of a plane to beat a world record of beating a Rubik's Cube while skydiving.
1: Goodness gracious.
0: In the shortest amount of time. Guess what the current record was before he did this?
1: I'm going to say skydiving doesn't take that long. You don't have much time in the air. I'm going to go 40 seconds.
0: Ooh, wow, that's crazy. I would have been like 10 minutes. No, I know you don't have that much time in the air. But it was actually 28 seconds.
1: 28 seconds?
0: 28 seconds!
1: Goodness.
0: This is wild. This is so dramatic. He's a German YouTuber. He jumped out of a plane. He would not deploy his parachute until he solved the Rubik's Cube. So he had to solve the Rubik's Cube. Now, he did have to do this a couple of times. The first time, he didn't get it in time. But in the second try, he did it.
1: He solved
0: the Rubik's Cube in 23.333 seconds.
1: It's insane. It's just insane.
0: It is. Check out this audio. Hear a little bit of

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1: To break the world record, I need to solve it in under 28 seconds. Just a few seconds later, I have to open my parachute.
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2: World record, baby!
4: Deploy.
0: No way. Well, way to go. He did it. He really solved the Rubik's Cube in 23 seconds in the air. In the air.
5: Insane. It's just insane.
0: How do you keep, like, your brain focused?
5: Uh-huh.
0: I'd be like, ground.
5: rapidly approaching.
0: This is a wild world record. Seems like the craziest.
5: That or the guy who had that long free fall from, like, space.
0: Free falling. From, literally, he had to wear an astronaut costume. That was also wild.
5: Yeah.
0: That is crazy.
5: Oh, man.
0: What else? Okay, I'll go for, like, how many croissants you can eat while skydiving. Can we do that?
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1: 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We're excited for the weekend, ready to get it going, but we need to go into the weekend with a clean mind.
2: All right, let's clean it up, let's scrub it up. Actually, today, I just want to give perspective and thought. I want to share something, and I think we all need this reminder every once in a while, because life gets going fast. We just, we're stuck in our ways, in our thought patterns, in our beliefs. But what if you weren't so quick to judge? Now, I don't necessarily mean just judging people, judging things, but for real, when you see something that makes you feel a certain type of way, or you hear something that makes you feel a certain type of way, are you taking a moment to analyze it and really think about it? Understand the situation, the context in which it was shared, and what it truly means, not just the words at face value or the images at face value. Are you really thinking about it? I think that's something that I challenge myself to do, because there are times where, you know, you get a little hot-headed.

0: and you just react, you know? But reel it in, you know? Maybe break it down. Maybe someone said something to you, and you're like, oh, yeah? You get a little mad? Maybe think about it. Maybe they've been, like, going through something. Maybe they've got some life forces that are impacting the way they're acting. Or maybe their perspective is impacted because their life is a little bit different than yours. So just open yourself up to different situations and different moments. Allow yourself to breathe before you react, you know?
1: Mm-hmm.
0: And look a little closer to things. Kind of like that AI photo, you know? You've been studying it a little longer. You're like, is that real? Do that with real life situations. Analyze and understand what you're...
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0: 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It's the Morning Mix with Callie and Connor. Happy Saturday. And I know we're all excited for the weekend.
1: Ooh, yes.
0: We're all excited for Mother's Day. But, you know, sometimes you got to just take a minute.
1: We got you. So we're going to take a minute and get our mind right. And I've got something I want you to think about this weekend.
0: Ooh.
1: It's coming up next with the Mindfulness Minute. Here's Olivia Dean. So

0: Mix 94.5. It's the morning mix with Callie and Connor. We're excited for the weekend, ready to get it going, but we need to go into the weekend with a clean mind.
1: All right, let's clean it up. Let's scrub it up. Actually, today, I just want to give perspective and thought. I want to share something, and I think we all need this reminder every once in a while because life gets going fast. We just, we're stuck in our ways, in our thought patterns, in our beliefs. But what if you weren't so quick to judge? Now, I don't necessarily mean just judging people, judging things, but for real, when you see something that makes you feel a certain type of way, or you hear something that makes you feel a certain type of way, are you taking a moment to analyze it and really think about it? Understand the situation, the context in which it was shared, and what it truly means, not just the words at face value or the images at face value. Are you really thinking about it? I think that's something that I challenge myself to do, because there are times where, you know, you get a little hot-headed and you just react, you know? But reel it in, you know? Maybe break it down. Maybe someone said something to you and you're like, oh yeah? You get a little mad? Maybe think about it. Maybe they've been like going through something. Maybe they've got some life forces that are impacting the way they're acting. Or maybe their perspective is impacted because their life is a little bit different than yours. So just open yourself up to different situations and different moments. Allow yourself to breathe before you react. You know? Mm-hmm.

0: and look a little closer to things. Kind of like that AI photo, you know? You've been studying it a little longer, and you're like, is that real? Do that with real life situations. Analyze and understand what you're looking at. That's your Mindfulness Minute for today. I'm wishing you a great weekend, and take care of yourself. It's your Mindfulness Minute for today. We love ya.
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0: It is going to be all right because you're listening to The Morning Mix with Callie and Connor.
1: That's right. That's right. You know you are. And Callie, this weekend, we're going to be detectives.
0: Detectives. That's
1: we're going
0: right.
1: to be detectives. Maybe not sheep detectives, but we're going to be detectives.
0: We'll figure something out for you.
1: Uh-huh. We'll figure out what I'm talking about in just a few minutes. Connor's Picks coming up for you on Mix 94.5.
2: 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And this town's lost its faith. Our colors will fade eventually. 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Oh my, my, oh my, my love. I take one look at you, you're taking me out.

0: your popcorn ready. 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
1: Grab the popcorn. Get your drinks. Your bunch of cruncha. What are you drinking, Callie? What are you taking to the theater?
0: Give me a Diet Coke.
1: Okay. Oh, okay.
0: Or the slushy.
1: I was gonna say a Diet Coke as well. But we'll take two Fritz cigarettes and take them to the theater. Because it's time for Connor's Picks, where I tell you what you should see, what you shouldn't see, and what you should maybe see at the box office this weekend. I'm bringing that back. I had that for a little bit. I'm bringing that saying back. I like it. I like it.
0: Bring it back. And this weekend's good. We got a lot of new movies, right?
1: Yeah. Every movie I'm going to talk about is new, coming out today. It has come out. It's coming out today. The first movie I'm going to talk about is one that I think you should maybe see. It is Mortal Kombat 2, rated R, hour 56 minutes. If you're a fan of the Mortal Kombat games, I think you're really going to like this. I think if you aren't a fan of the games, I don't know if you'll like this movie. Because, I rescind that statement. I think it's going to be a fun action movie, but you're going to like it a whole lot more if you're a Mortal Kombat fan.
0: Ooh, yeah, totally.
1: So it's one of those. It's one of those where it's like, if you know, you know. If you don't, there's still a chance you could like it. Another movie coming out this weekend is Billie Eilish, Hit Me Hard and Soft. The tour, live in 3D, PG-13, hour 54 minutes. Billie Eilish, James Cameron, teaming up to reinvent the concert experience. This is going to be fun to see.
0: Yeah.
1: It's going to be fun to see because, I mean, this movie, it dives into Billie Eilish's, you know, behind-the-scenes stuff. It kind of goes into, like, how part of the trailer was, like, James Cameron looking at Billie Eilish's arms and being like, oh, do you have a cat? She goes, oh, no, that's from my fans, like, grabbing my arm whenever
0: Whoa.
1: I... 'cause

0: That'd be a lot to deal with.
1: Yeah.
0: Uh-huh.
1: Yeah, that is... I do not envy that part of stardom. Mm-mm. Having to deal with a bunch
0: of celebrities. It'll be really cool, though, 3D.
1: It'll be very cool. I'm excited to see how they change the concert series going forward. And then for Connor's pick of the week, I have to go with the Sheep Detectives. PG hour, 49 minutes. This is such a cute looking movie.
0: It is so, the trailer is amazing. I want to see this so bad.
1: It's about a shepherd played by Hugh Jackman who gets murdered, and his murder has to be solved by his flock of sheep. His walk a flock of sheep. Thank you for laughing.
0: This is too good.
1: But I think this is going to be the movie to see this weekend, especially if you have some kiddos.
0: Uh-huh.
1: I think they're going to love this.
0: Yes, I love this. Like a whodunit comedy.
1: Uh-huh.
0: Like with sheep.
1: Callie was watching the trailer earlier, and I heard a couple chortles over there.
0: It looks way too good. It looks does. Really fun. I love that is the pick of the week.
1: You know it is. You know it is.
0: Well, Connor always hooks us up with some great movies. So enjoy the movie theater this weekend. Listening to Mix
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0: fine. Happy Saturday. It's Callie and Connor.
1: Hello, hello. Good morning, good morning.
0: We can't wait for Monday because we've got something exciting.
1: It's making me want to sing, Callie.
0: I know it is.
1: It's making me want to sing. Can I sing, Callie?
0: Please.
1: Girl, the way you move it got me in a trance.
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1: Hello, hello. And tomorrow is a very important day, Callie.
0: Oh, it's Mama's Day.
1: It's very important. It's Mother's Day. Aww. That's why we want to take a minute and thank all of our moms.
0: Yes. Shout out to your mama. Shout out to mommy, mama.
1: Mamacita.
0: Mamacita. Mamacita. We love our moms, so we just want to shed some light on moms. Coming up next with the question of the day.
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1: 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You are the best mom ever. 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
1: 351-9494. 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

0: 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It's the Morning Mix with Callie and Connor, hanging out with you through your weekend. Hello, hello.
1: Happy weekend. Hope you're having a good weekend. We've got some juicy news coming up.
0: Some juicy deets.
1: Someone that we love their voice. They're joining a franchise, and then another franchise is under a little bit of fire.
0: Uh-oh, not good. Uh-oh, not good.
1: We'll tell you the fire that James Cameron's in coming up next. First, Olivia Dean.
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0: 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It's the Morning Mix with Callie and Connor.
1: Hello, hello. Good morning. Good morning.
0: It's time for the buzz, and the buzz is a little juicy today.
1: That's right. That's right. It's a little bit drama-y today. A little bit lawsuit-y today.
0: Hey, we got some good juice. What's going on, Connor?
1: So, the first one, I don't know how many people will care about this, but I do. So, you all have to listen now. Matthew Lillard, Shaggy and Scooby-Doo,
0: yes,
1: Stu Mocker and Scream. He's joining the new Superman movie.
0: Superman.
1: Uh-huh. Superman, Man of Tomorrow. He's reuniting with, you know, I just said it, Scooby-Doo director James Gunn for this one.
0: Oh, well, that's cool. That's probably why he's like, let's go.
1: I love it. I'm so excited.
0: So do we know what he's going to be in the Superman movie?
1: No. James Gunn just posted on Instagram a picture of him and Matthew Lillard and said, just casually hanging out with my longtime friend Matthew Lillard for no reason.
0: For no reason.
1: Yeah.
0: And he's going to be a villain?
1: I don't know. I kind of hope not.
0: Ooh.
1: I like seeing Matthew Lillard in hero roles.
0: Uh-huh. Or like, yeah. Like, is he going to join Superman? Is he going to be that dad that gets helped by Superman?
1: It'd actually just be funny if he was just Matthew Lillard.
0: Exactly.
1: Just a regular guy just, hey guys, it's me, Matthew Lillard.
0: That would also be great. Well, that's exciting. That's really cool.
1: Yeah, but that was my one for me. That was my one for me story.
0: What else is going on?
1: Ooh, James Cameron's in a bit of trouble.
0: James Cameron, isn't he, didn't him and Billie Eilish collaborate on a movie that's coming out, like, this weekend?
1: Yeah, but he also has a lawsuit.
0: Oh, no.
1: He is being sued over unauthorized use of actress Koryanka Kilcher's likeness in Avatar.
0: Oh, this is pretty thick.
1: This is not looking good for James.
0: Yeah, because the Kilcher has got her a big lawsuit out here. A lot of evidence. At one point, she said that James Cameron approached her. This is when she was younger, with a sketch of her face, and told her that it inspired what's the character?
1: A Neytiri in Avatar. Ooh, the mom.
0: The mom Avatar. The mama. The mom.
1: Zoe Saldana.
0: Okay, perfect. Thank you. So then we're reading farther, and more information comes out that Kilcher learned about the truth last year when a broadcast video interview with James Cameron circled social media, and he specifically was in front of a Neytiri sketch and identified Kilcher. He says the actual source of this photo is in the LA Times of a young actress, and he named Kilcher.
1: Mm-hmm.
0: He said this is actually her lower face. She had a very interesting face. This is understandable. Because he used her likeness, and now this mom was a very big activist figure in the movie.
1: Mm-hmm.
0: Very strong for her people, for her kids, which also is inspired by Kilcher. So that's very interesting.
1: Yeah,
0: I think they've got a strong case here.
1: They do, but you also have to think, you know, he used her likeness. It's not the same as he really stole her face.
0: Well, and he took a sketch of her face.
1: And then he put it
0: into a process system. So I'm over here like, eh, someone's probably going to say something. But truly, I'm like, if it really was inspired and he's so boldly saying that, she might have something. Because you can't just do that. And well, not even just can't, but more of just like, why would you? Like, you could have teamed up with her.
1: Exactly.
0: You could have given someone a great opportunity. Your film's made millions. And if it was inspired by a figure that, like, lives her life like this character, come on, give her flowers, James. You know you got enough. Still love James, but I'm like, come on. We'll see how this plans out. You know we'll keep you updated.
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0: 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Let's get weird.
1: Let's get a little weird. I'm feeling weird, Callie.
0: I'm feeling weird and a little scared. We want to know, what are some weird fears you have? Give us a text or a call.
1: 351-9494.

0: We got a question.
1: You gotta say.
0: It's question of the day.
1: Mix 94.5, good morning. It's Kelly and Connor.
0: Hello, hello. Good morning, good morning. We got a special guest on the line. It's my mom. Woohoo!
1: Hi. Hey, Connor's mom.
2: Hi, Kelly.
0: So, Mom, we're talking about our weird fears. And I mean, you know I have a pretty weird fear.
2: Yeah.
0: Yes. So, do you want to tell everybody the story about my elementary school breakdown?
2: So, I was at work. I was working at the hospital at the time. And I get a call. I don't know. You were probably in third grade, maybe second grade. I can't exactly remember. But I get a call at work, and it's the teacher. She goes, "Hey, Bridget, everything's okay, but Connor had a mild freak out." And I said, "Oh, okay," because, you know, you're a pretty decent kid back then. And I said, "Okay, what's wrong?" She goes, "Well, we were watching a movie, and he just panicked." And I said, "Okay." I said, "Well, that's odd. What's the movie?" And she said, "Finding Nemo." And I said, "Oh, yeah, he's petrified of the birds. The birds and Darla, you were just scared to death of." She's like, "Well, he really, really panicked." And I said, "Yeah, he's just petrified of them." And she goes, "Well, we just put him in a room by himself, and we're just letting him color and do other activities." I said, "Yeah, that's probably what you should do, because he's just scared to death of the birds and Darla."
0: I'm petrified. I don't like them.
2: I mean, you literally had him out. Like, you panicked, and you started to, like, scream, "No, no, no, no, no."
1: Aww.
2: So they did not know what was wrong with you. And I said, "Yeah, that tracks." And I think it comes from when you were little, you had a bad dream about the birds. And I'm not exactly sure what was wrong, but between the birds and Darla, you were just petrified. And it's so funny because when he was a, like, baby, he was probably not even a year too old. He would have to watch that movie to go to bed.
1: Oh,
2: that's
1: no.
2: Like the movie we would go to bed with. So from that to being petrified was just a shock. But it took him a long time to be able to watch Nemo again.
0: Yeah. Yeah.
1: That must have been a horrifying dream if it traumatized you that long.
0: I want to know what my classmates were thinking about that.
2: Well,
1: I mean, they're probably scared of the birds and Darla now, too.
0: Yeah.
2: Right. Your teacher was, I know you put, I think it was, Mrs. Cooper at the time, and I know you really panicked her. She's like, "I don't know what happened." I said, "Oh, yeah, that's typical. He's scared to death of that movie."
1: Bruce's like, "Yeah, that's normal."
2: Yeah,
0: like, yeah. We got a question.
1: You gotta say.
0: It's question of the day.
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1: Let's get saucy.
0: Condimenty.
1: Either one works. Either one works because that's what we're talking about in Rushmore.
0: Yeah, it's pretty saucy over there.
1: Uh-huh.
0: We're going up the Rushmore Mountain. We want to know your top four condiments.
1: Let us know at 351-9494.

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0: 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Good morning.
1: Oh, my head itches.
0: It's the morning mix with Callie and Connor, and Callie's head it, or Connor's head itch.
1: Yeah, my name's Callie. I have lice.
0: No, I don't.
1: I have lice. My name is Callie.
0: No, you don't. Actually, I've never had lice in my life.
2: Me neither.
0: You know, you would probably more likely get lice than I would because of our hair textures.
2: I thought you were about to say because you have gross hair.
0: No.
2: And I was about to say, we got to throw down
0: no.
2: now.
0: No, and most of the time, that's not why you even get lice. Lice just happens.
2: Lice happens.
0: Lice happens, but they don't survive in my hair. They don't. But that is a misconception, too. It can be. But I've never had... Let me knock on some wood. Why are we talking about lice? Why are we talking about lice? We're probably traumatizing a mom who found out her classroom ended up having it. We don't want to do that. So let's reverse.
2: Reversing.
0: Okay, we're not talking about that. But we are doing Rushmore.
2: That's right. We are building the Rushmore of condiments.
0: Ooh, condiments.
2: We got some condiments. Callie, can you remind us of your list?
0: Tabasco, because I always have that hot sauce on me.
2: Okay.
0: Honey barbecue, honey mustard,
2: ooh,
0: and like a bulgogi Korean barbecue sauce.
2: Ooh, that sounds pretty good.
0: Mm, yes. Very good. What about you?
2: On mine, I have a Chick-fil-A generic sauce. So I'm talking the chicken dipping sauce
0: nice.
2: At Walmart. Japanese barbecue, the Bachan brand, A1, and creamy jalapeno sauce.
0: Mmm, these are good.
2: Ah, so good.
0: Creamy jalapeno, delicious. What about you? Give us a text or a call. What are your favorite condiments?
2: 351-9494. We got Thad on the line right now. Thad, what are your top four sauces?
3: A1.
2: Ooh, A1.
3: Country Bob's like barbecue sauce.
0: Ooh.
3: And then open pit barbecue sauce. And then probably spicy brown mustard.
0: Ooh, a nice brown mustard. Love a good spicy brown. Ooh, good. I love this. Gotta have the A1. I almost forgot about that.
3: Yeah, A1's gotta be on everyone's list.
0: Exactly. Gotta have that for the steak. Love that. Well, thanks, Dad. Loving A1.
2: I love
0: Dad's
2: A1.
0: Dad's list is great.
2: I love A1 sauce.
0: And he's got two barbecues. They must have like a little bit different purposes.
2: Well, I mean, you can have like a vinegar based, you can mm-hmm. have a ketchup base, a mustard base.
0: Right, and like for me, like I'll cook, like if I'm barbecue and grilling, mm-hmm. use a different barbecue than I will for dipping.
2: Oh,
0: like
2: yeah.
0: Chicken fingers. We love that. Thanks for calling, Thad. Let's go to the text. We have a ton of
2: We have a ton of text. So, okay, I'll give names. Who do you want to start out with? Crystal, Nathaniel, or Coral?
0: You make the call.
2: We'll go Crystal because I like crystals. She said salsa, maple and yolk hot sauce, mayo, and sweet baby Ray's barbecue.
0: Sweet baby Ray's. Okay, you know what I heard in there? The maple and yolk hot sauce.
2: Mm-hmm.
0: I actually had that once when I was at Maple and Yolk. It's good.
2: I've never had it before. I do want to try it.
0: It's good. It is a really good hot sauce. What did she also have in here? Salsa?
2: Mm-hmm.
0: Ooh, and mayo. Mayo
2: good
0: is
2: mayo.
0: Good. You know, growing up, I hated mayo, but now I have a love for it. Pretty good.
2: I like mayo on a sandwich.
0: Yeah.
2: I can't eat plain mayo.
0: Oh, no.
2: Like, people dip their fries in mayo and eat it. I can't do that.
0: So, you know, Culver's fries in mayo is pretty good.
2: I'll have to try it.
0: But, like, I don't intentionally dip it. It's like, oh, I got a little bit from a burger.
2: I've been craving some Culver's recently.
0: We need some Culver's.
2: No.
0: I need a concrete mixer. Mix me some concrete.
2: Nathaniel said cane sauce, co-fusion big roll sauce,
0: hey.
2: Ketchup, and Trader Joe's mango or pineapple salsa.
0: Oh, Trader Joe's. Listen, Nathaniel, if you make a trip, can I give you my list? Can I please give you my list,
2: can
0: Nathaniel?
2: Please give you my list.
0: The salt, that is some good salsa right there, but the cane sauce, okay.
2: I prefer Chick-fil-A.
0: Mm.
2: I prefer that sweeter twist to it.
0: Yeah.
2: I do like a peppery sauce. It's good, but I think I'd prefer Chick-fil-A.
0: Okay, but the co-fusion big roll sauce. Do you like sushi?
2: Yes, I love sushi.
0: I'm going to take you to co-fusion.
2: I'm so down.
0: Big roll sauce is delicious.
2: Nathaniel, you want to come?
0: We love it. Meet us there. Who else we got?
2: We got Coral Champagne. She said mayo, chipotle ranch, honey, mustard, salsa verde, street taco sauce.
0: Oh, shoot. She's got some good ones on here. The Chipotle Ranch?
2: Mm.
0: I forget about Chipotle Ranch. I like it every once in a while.
2: I do, but I have to be in a very specific mood for Chipotle Ranch.
0: Mm-hmm.
2: Mm-hmm. I have to be in a very specific mood. Now,
0: ooh, that'd be good with something like something spicy or some chipotle chicken. Mm. With the salsa verde street taco sauce. Yes.
2: Ooh, I want some good restaurant style salsa. Mm-hmm. That is my favorite style of salsa.
0: Ooh, okay.
2: Restaurant style.
0: And I love the verde. Mm. Verde is my number one salsa at this point. If you haven't had Aldi's is really good.
2: Yeah, we got a text from Leonard Bus 169. He says mustard, ketchup, salt, pepper.
0: Bing bong.
2: Very essential. I like it.
0: Hey, and it goes great with everything. Uh-huh. You're taking care of business, Leonard.
2: From hash browns to hamburgers. You can put that on everything.
0: Literally. That's awesome. Hey, and those are a top four. You know you're using those on the regular.
2: On the
0: What about you? What are your top condiments?
2: Let us know. 351-9494.
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0: with us this morning.
1: Hope you had a great time.
0: We're moving into the afternoon. It's time to go get some lunch, Connor.
1: Oh, I'm down. I'm down. What do you want to go get?
0: Ooh, I'm thinking, okay, so there's a few things that you have not tried yet. Do you like a gyro?
1: Never tried a gyro before.
0: You like Italian beef, though, right?
1: Yes, I do.
0: Ooh,
1: I love Italian beef.
0: I think I have the perfect place to take you.
1: Ooh.
0: Mm. It rhymes with gyro.
1: Nero?
0: Yes.
1: You're taking me to the neurosurgeon?
0: Yes.
1: No, my brain. Callie, my brain.
0: We won't do anything with your brain. I promise. I promise. But we will have you eat good food.
1: Ooh, I like that.
0: I love showing Connor things in the area as he gets more and more, gets closer to us. Wishing Connor luck. He's moving this weekend.
1: Thanks, guys.
0: Not all the way in town, but closer.
1: Yeah, Tuscola.
0: Closer to us. Nice. You're brave giving that away. No, I'm just kidding. They won't find you.
1: Listen, if you manage to find me, don't.
0: Don't. Well, let's get back to the music. We'll be back in a bit to tell you about a ticket giveaway next week happening at the Devon Lakeshore Amphitheater.
2: They say the holy water's watered down, and this town's lost its faith. 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

0: 10 a.m. each day. And we've got more tickets to give away.
1: I'm so excited. This is such a good... I'm so excited for this concert.
0: We cannot wait.
1: I might have to call off next Friday or the Friday after this concert so I can get lit at this concert.
0: Unfortunately, you can't. I'll be out of town.
1: Nah.
0: I'm just kidding. You can do whatever you
1: want. Doug will fill in the morning mix.
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